let's go. It's times like these, do we activate? Do something to improve, don't procrastinate. I've been cooking, I'll make all the kid pass to play. Stream games at 11, but I clap at 8. And I'll jingle FaceTime if you tempt me. Time to

0: fucked up. Don't call me Mr. B, cause I'm not like that. Don't call me Mr. B.
1: Call me Mr. Big, but it's not.